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0: Nights are always better with blocks and blocks of all this great classic rock. I'm Tony Harrison. You're set to Classic Rock's Home in Philly, 102.9 MGK, and we have another block on the way next.
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0: Hey, it's Kristen Herrmann. Thanks so much for listening to another one of our great long classic rock blocks. 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
2: 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About the shack outside the game. 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
5: 6 o'clock, sunny, high 83 this afternoon, 63 degrees right now in Center City. Good morning. A radio friend of yours and mine going to be in the studio this morning. Also, Early Riser Advantage taking care of you. More Red, White, and Brew Blast passes for you to win in at 640 if you know your classic beer commercials. Morning featured artist took him 19 times to pass his driving test. Finally passed at the age of 60. His sixth studio album was released in 1991 this week. Track from that coming up just after 7 o'clock. The Wheel of Wow spins around 7:40. 14 great songs on there you may not have heard in a long time. One of them's going to sound great coming out of your speakers this morning at 7:40. TSO tickets, I've got those for you. Beat the box office and it'll go on sale until Friday. You can win them this morning if you can connect 3 at 9 o'clock. Cindy Graham's got your first look at the roads at 6:20. And comedian Mark Maron on stage at the Keswick Friday night. More of his cell phone challenges coming up. MGK's 10 After Laughter.
6: Uh-oh, guess what day it is? Guess what day it is? Huh? Anybody? Julie, hey, guess what day it is? Oh, come on, I know you can hear me. Mike. What day is it, Mike? Leslie, guess what today is?
7: It's hump day.
6: Woo-hoo! Hump day!

0: Philadelphia's classic rock. 102.9 MGK, 608 Sunny, 83 the high later this afternoon, 63 degrees right now in Center City. Cindy Graham has your first look at the roads coming up at 620. I'm Paul Kelly. Kyle Schwarber hit his majors leading 45th homer for the Phils last night, but it was pinch hitter Daylen Lyle that hit the tie-breaking three-run homer in the seventh inning for the Nationals as Washington beat the Phillies last night. 6-3, they go at it again this evening, 6:45 down there in D.C.
1: Humor us, and we'll humor you. It's 10 After Laughter with Paul Kelly on MGK.
0: 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Mark Maron on stage at the Keswick this coming Friday night. More of his cell phone challenges and being a couple cell phones behind.
2: I mean, if you get two phones behind everybody else, you might as well have a walkie-talkie and be on an island. It's like, hello, is this button working? Can anybody hear me? Can I get a 10-4, please? I'm two phones behind everybody else. You don't need new phones every 5 minutes, but you got to because you get lost. I wasn't going to get this one. My wife got a phone that texts. I'll talk about her later. It's not working out. But my wife... The thing was, I was fine with my phone, but my wife got a phone that texted him. The phone I had didn't text, and when she texted me, she'd be like, where are you? I might as well have had a hammer and chisel and stone tablet. Clink, clink, clink, I, clink, clink, clink, clink, clink, M, clink, clink, clink, clink, clink, calling you, hello? Where am I? I'm in front of the house. I just spent 20 minutes trying to text you. I don't even know if I've sent it. Did you get anything? Listen, do me a favor, don't text, call me. Don't be a coward, all right? Let's talk. You're not that good of a poet. I can't interpret the passive-aggressive nature of your tone in your text. So if you are seeking to manipulate me into doing something, do it by voice.
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0: 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Early riser advantage. Coming up at 6:40 this morning. I'm Paul Kelly, here with Cindy Graham. Good morning, Cindy.
3: Good morning, Paul.
0: Ever have one of those nights where the 9-volt battery and the smoke alarm has gotten just weak enough that it has to start chirping to let you know?
3: They always go off in the middle of the night.
0: About 3 o'clock in the morning, and they go off, what, about every 10 or 15 minutes, the chirp, and you don't know where it's coming from, which smoke alarm that...
3: Exactly.
0: I had the dog version of that last night.
3: Oh, really?
0: Jingle every 15 minutes throughout the night. It was just a... And then nothing, and I go back to sleep, and then another one, and another one. So then when I came down to walk them this morning, go outside, and they're lying in our backyard next to the horseshoe pit, is a six-point buck
3: that, oh, man,
0: that Jingle and Jangle could sniff from inside the house. And I guess that was just the deer alarm that they were letting me be aware of. And so the thing got up and took off. And so that was the first sighting of deer this morning. Then I get to the radio station. There's 3 of them laying in the grass outside in the parking lot at the radio station as I get in here. And then as I get in here, I see that there's a distillery that's now making whiskey with real venison. So I'm going to let you know a little bit more about that at 7:20. But it's 6:22. Tell me how the roads are looking.
3: Well, it's not looking great on a portion of northbound I-95. We've got an accident, and it is crawling on 95 northbound from approaching the Betsy Ross through north of the Betsy Ross, where the right lane is blocked. Heading south on 95, volume and a little bit of a gaper delay, slowing it from Cottman through the Betsy Ross. There's also an accident in Morrisville being worked on a Pennsylvania Avenue at Bridge Street, and one in Worcester on Morris Road at Berks Road. Schuylkill Expressway, slow eastbound, approaching Montgomery through Vine. Westbound is slowing down University through south and jamming up at City Avenue. We're still looking good on the South Jersey highways. 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

0: 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Sunny, high 83, 62 degrees now in Center City. Cindy Graham has your next look at the roads coming up at 6:50. Then just after 7 o'clock, the morning featured artist when the group was inducted into the UK Music Hall of Fame. The lead singer mooned the crowd because he felt they weren't showing enough enthusiasm. The singer's sixth studio album was released this week in 1991. A track from that coming up just after 7 o'clock. I'm Paul Kelly, looking at MGK's Classic Rock Notes newsletter that hit my inbox recently. A couple of albums that Bruce Springsteen is currently working on. Also, Queen's Roger Taylor and Brian May are talking about something that they didn't think could happen. An Avatar show featuring Freddie Mercury. And also details in there about Craftsman Row Saloon's Nightmare Before Christmas display for Halloween. And the 20-foot sandworm that they've got, all that in there. If you're on the MGK Classic Rock Notes newsletter mailing list. 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
0: So back in college, my radio show in Millersville, Kelly's Pub. It was our request. Fed the jukebox quarters all night. It had everything in it, and even classic beer commercials. And I brought it to the MGK studio this week. Do you remember this one?
2: Because those people in Milwaukee brew that beer with gusto. Today's the best. Life's too short to settle for less. Go for the gusto, or don't go at all.
0: Go for the gusto or don't go at all. What beer is that? Let me know. If you're right, you're going to win passes to MGK's Red, White, and Brew Blast or the Battleship New Jersey, October 10th, starting with caller 2, 610-668-WMGK.

0: Philadelphia's classic rock, 102.9 MGK, 652. Sunny, high 83, 63 degrees right now in Center City. Early riser advantage this morning. Red, white, and Brew Blast passes on the line. Back in college, my radio show, Millersville, was Kelly's Pub. It was our request. Feather jukebox, tons of quarters all night. It had everything in it, even classic beer commercials. So I brought it to MGK this week. You remember this one?
1: Those people in Milwaukee brew that beer with gusto. Today's the best. Life's too short to settle for less. Go for the gusto, or don't go at all.
0: Hi, MGK, you're my second caller. You know that beer?
2: I think I do. Is it good old Schlitz beer?
0: It is good old Schlitz beer. Go for the gusto, or don't go at all.
2: Exactly.
0: You've been there, right?
2: I've drank a few. I think I've drank a few warm ones in my time, so.
0: You have bragging rights.
2: Yeah, not my go-to anymore, but...
0: And it's all gone, but thank you for tasting it warm and all along the way. Much appreciated. Who's this?
2: My name is Jim Shelfont.
0: Jim, we've got ice-cold beer for you to come and taste aboard the MGK Red, White, and Brew Blast on the Battleship New Jersey.
2: 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Microbeer, that's my thing.
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2: I can't wait. I just hope it's a nice day, but you know, you guys got the tent.
0: We are in tents, no question about that. Cindy Graham, go for the gusto or don't go at all.
3: That's what I've heard.
0: Did you recognize the voice on that spot?
3: I did not.
0: Telly Savalas.
3: Oh, okay.
0: Hey, you want a beer? Go for the gusto. Don't go at all. Classic. I've got more of those this week, more of the passes too, and a very special radio friend of yours and mine going to be in studio this morning, and details about that coming up. But at 6:54, how do the roads look?
3: Well, we are not looking too bad on northbound 95 any longer. There was an accident north on 95 north of the Betsy Russell. Really have things jammed up. It's been cleared. So it is just slow now. 95 northbound from Girard through Allegheny and slow north of the Betsy Ross. Southbound 95 jams Cottman through south of Cottman. Slow through the Betsy Ross. Slowing from Girard to the Vine Expressway. There's an accident in the left lane of the off-ramp from southbound 95 to Vine. And the Vine Expressway itself westbound's jammed from 95 to the Schuylkill. It's backed up east of the Schuylkill at 202 from the Blue Route to Conshohocken. Slow city through Vine. The westbound Schuylkill's jammed passing up to south. Bumper to bumper from the Boulevard to Belmont. There's an accident on the shoulder on the northbound Blue Route at the Schuylkill Expressway. That's not causing any major delays. Watch out for an accident in Exton on Business Route 30 at Valley Creek Boulevard, one in Cheltenham on Cheltenham Avenue at Coventry Avenue, one in Cheltenham Township on Township Line Road at New 2nd Street, 42 North of Slow Lower Landing Road to 295. 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

0: Classic Rock, 102.9 MGK, 708 sunny, high 83, 63 degrees now in Center City. Coming up, the Wheel of Wow, 740 this morning. Gabby will be here to help me give that a spin. 14 great songs, one of those you're going to hear coming out of your speakers this morning on MGK. Before that, Cindy Graham will be here at 720, and a radio friend of yours and mine going to be in the studio a little bit later on this morning. Details about that coming up. I'm Paul Kelly. Kyle Schwarber hit his majors leading 45th homer for the Phils last night, but it was pinch hitter Dalen Lyle that hit the tie-breaking three-run homer in the seventh inning, lifting the Nationals over the Phillies last night 6-3. Down in D.C. again tonight, first pitch 6:45.
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0: Morning featured artist, when his group was inducted into the UK Music Hall of Fame, he mooned the crowd because he felt they weren't showing him enough enthusiasm. Let's see, what else? He took 19 attempts to pass his driving test, and on the 19th attempt, he did pass the driving test at the age of 60. To celebrate, bought himself a Ferrari, and the next year he got a fender bender and decided it was best to let other people drive him around. This week in 1991, released his sixth studio album, and during that time, he was going through some struggles. That studio album, No More Tears, the morning featured artist Ozzy Osbourne, and struggling with drug and alcohol addiction during the writing of No More Tears album. Ozzy leaned on outside writers like Lemmy from Motorhead and Zakk Wylde to get such songs as Mama, I'm Coming Home completed. Ozzy finally committed himself to sobriety during the project.
2: Well, halfway through the making of this No More Tears album, I was drinking again and I was using drugs again. And I woke up one morning and I thought, this is a load of crap, you know. I don't like this anymore. I'd been to so many detoxes, I'd been to so many therapists and sessions with different various people and group meetings and whatnot. It's a very difficult thing to do. You can't just say, I'm going to give up smoking now. It just doesn't happen that way. But all of a sudden, something within me just went, enough,

0: Classic Rock, 102.9 MGK, 722. Sunny, high 83, 63 degrees right now in Center City. If you can connect three, you can win some tickets this morning to see Trans-Siberian Orchestra. MGK presents the reimagined production of The Ghosts of Christmas Eve, Sunday, December 20th, Xfinity Mobile Arena. Tickets don't go on sale until this Friday. Your chance to beat the box office if you can connect three. Coming up at 9 o'clock this morning. Coming up at 7:40 this morning, the Wheel of Wow will be spinning. Gabby will be here for the assist on that. And Cindy Graham is here with me this morning. Good morning, Cindy.
1: Morning, Paul.
0: Not too early to even be talking about Christmas, because today marks 100 days until Christmas, and the United States Postal Service is marking the day by opening Operation Santa. Do you know what that is?
1: I think it has something to do with Santa Claus.
0: It does, yes. Children and families throughout the continental U.S., Hawaii, and Puerto Rico can now send their letters to Santa. There's guidelines for this that are laid out on the USPS post office website. The letters got to be postmarked by December 5th, and the address is Santa Claus, 123 Elf Road, North Pole, comma space, 88888. And this is the 114th year that the Post Office Service has held Operation Santa. I'm already penning my letter right here this morning. It says, Dear Santa, I've been a pretty good boy this year. I go to bed at 8 o'clock at night. I wake up at 3:45 in the morning. I walk my dogs and get to work on time. Would you please bring me a bottle of this brand new New Hampshire distillery made Deer Slayer?
1: Oh. That seems like Santa might not be on board with something that slays deer.
0: You know,
1: I don't know.
0: Now that you say that, yeah, this might not be a good thing to put into the letter here. Let me erase that part. But there is this New Hampshire distillery that's putting real bits of venison in their new whiskey offering, and it's called Deer Slayer. Mm-hmm. Tamworth Distilling is making the 99 proof spirit with hand-chopped red deer meat, cranberries, and porcini mushrooms, and juniper, and all kinds of other woodsy ingredients. And mm-hmm. they ferment and slow-smoke the venison to bring out the flavor. And the distillery says their goal is to make it taste like the New England woods in fall, not simply just a piece of venison in a glass.
1: That's good.
0: And so they've got it coming in a couple of different sizes. There's the Bambi bottle, which is 200 milliliters for $35, or the buck-sized bottle, the 500 milliliter Deer Slayer for $45. Again, the six-point buck in my backyard next to the horseshoe pit this morning, and then getting in here and seeing this story. It's all coming together. Somehow I'm going to get my hands under one of these bottles, whether or not be through the hands of Santa Claus, but
1: okay.
0: We shall see. Okay. 7:24, how the road's looking?
1: Well, it is looking better on 95 southbound in that they cleared the accident from southbound 95's ramp to the Vine Expressway, but we've got volume, so that's got things jammed up from Cottman to the Betsy Ross, and it's slow all the way through Vine, and the Vine Expressway itself westbound is backed up from 95 to the Schuylkill. Also got jammed traffic east on the Schuylkill Expressway, east of 202, it's slow from the Blue Route to Belmont, jams up east of the Boulevard through Girard, and the westbound Schuylkill's jammed there to south, bumper to bumper from the Boulevard to Belmont, is slow from the Conshohocken Curve to Conshohocken. There's accident pots Town south on Hanover Street at the ramp to eastbound 422, and 422 eastbound is slow from Route 100 through that ramp. It's also jamming up between Oaks and Trooper. Accident King of Prussia to Cal Pike at Mall Boulevard. One in Lower Moreland on Turwood Road at Welsh Road. Accident Upper Gwinnett on Somnytown Pike at Church Road. 42 north is slow Coles Road through 295. 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Plus, the Pancake Sizzly is back for a limited time from 5 to 11 a.m. Gotta have a Wawa.
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0: Philadelphia's classic rock, 102.9 MGK, 741, sunny, 83 the high, 63 degrees right now in Center City. At 7:50, Cindy Graham will have your next look at the roads, and coming up after 8 o'clock, a band that played Woodstock but hated it. They're the morning featured artist. Their bass player even said it was probably the worst ever festival experience they ever had. The guitarist, when answering some questions on the band's website at one point, revealed that he preferred playing with the drummer's replacement over the original band's drummer. The replacement drummer's birthday is today. He turned 78. The morning featured artist coming up just after 8 o'clock this morning. Don't forget to get your hands on MGK's discount deal this week. 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Wheel of Wow Wednesdays happens this time, and Gabby comes in. Good morning, Gabby.
1: Good morning, Paul.
0: So I know you were down at the Eagles game for the home opener. Anything eventful happen while you were down there? I mean, I know there's some new items in the menu to eat and, you know, always all kinds of great beverages, but anything else happened down there?
1: Besides the Eagles win, the highlight of my night or day was meeting the Leonard family. They came up to me.
0: Wait a minute. Who are the Leonard family?
1: They are MGK listeners.
0: Okay.
1: And they came up to me while I was working at my stand, 134. I always talk about it. Right. And they were like, "You're the Wheel of Wow girl." And I was like, "Oh my goodness, yes, that's me." So they were telling me that every Wednesday they have a family of six. And in their group chat, they text the songs of the wheel, and they all text back what song they think it's going to land on. And I thought it was the cutest thing ever. And they were just so excited to meet me, probably equally as I was to meet them.
0: That's amazing.
1: Oh, it made my, truly made my entire night, you know, besides the Eagles win. So
0: who were the names? You remember any of the names?
1: I believe it was Patricia, and I can't remember her husband's name, but I was in a huge rush. It was right in the middle. So I tried to remember, but I wrote down the Leonard family. So I wanted to make sure to give them a shout out. So thank you guys so much for coming and saying hi to me. You guys truly made my whole night.
0: I'll keep my eyes on the text board to see if the rest of the family chimes in. And let's give this wheel a spin. See which name is going to come up.
2: Wow.

0: right for that family that's out there keeping track of the songs and which one is going to come up. Gabby, give me the titles going around the wheel there.
1: All right. We have Nas, Open My Eyes, Peter Gabriel, That Voice Again, Steve Winwood, Valerie, Eric Clapton, It's in the Way That You Use It, Hip to Be Square, Huey Lewis, The Birds, 8 Miles High, Steve Forbert, Romeo's Tune, Grateful Dead, Bertha, Billy Joel, Miami 2017, Dire Straits, Solid Rock, Rod Stewart, Twisting the Night Away, Spirit, I Got a Line on You, The Animals, Don't Let Me Be Misunderstood, The A's, Woman's Got the Power, and I think we're back to the beginning.
0: I think it's time to give that thing a spin.
1: Okay,
0: go
1: let's do
0: for it.
1: It.
0: Yeah. As the texts fly back and forth amongst the family, which title is it going to be? As it slows down, it looks like it's landing on.
1: We have Billy Joel, Miami 2017.
0: So much fun. Thank you, Gabby, for your help.
1: Thank you, Paul. Happy Wednesday.
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0: 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Good morning. Sunny, 83 the high, 63 degrees right now in Center City. Van Halen, and before that, the Wheel of Wow, Miami 2017 from Billy Joel was the tune that came up. And Gabby would be thrilled, Cindy. Gabby's already off and running. She does a million things around the radio station here. But the text board started filling up with the names and addresses of some of the family members that she met from the Leonard family down there at the link at the Eagles game this past week. Gabby's story was they came and found her at her section and says, "You're the Wheel of Well girl." And so they, you know, took some pictures. In fact, the parents sent across a picture of Gabby with the folks at the Eagles game. And their text says, "We are a family of six. Our group chat on Wednesdays starts with the Wheel of Wow. We talk about the song and the artist. It's going to come up. Our kids grew up listening to all genres of music, but are tried and true MGK listeners. Heck, pains my brain to calculate how many years I've been a listener. Our kids range from 31 down to 20, listen all the time. Gabby was the best, took time to say hi, take the photos. You guys do great. Have a great day." And there's a picture of them staying there at Gabby's station at the link. And really great stuff. And then one of the sons also chimed in, Jeffrey Leonard. "I am one of the Leonards. Great Wheel of Wow song. That shout out made my mom's day today." So that from Jeffrey. The Wheel of Wow. It's a special thing.
1: Indeed. And that was a good song, too.
0: Yes. Yeah. Haven't heard that one in a long time. So from that wheel to the wheel of the roads, how are we doing at 7:55?
1: Not anywhere near as fun, but we do have detouring around an accident in Lower Moreland Township. Turwood Road's closed between Valley Road and Welsh Road. There's also an accident over Gwinnett on Sumney Turnpike at Church Road. Pennsylvania Turnpike, just lots of volume. It is jammed westbound Willow Grove through Fort Washington. Also an accident in Wayne on Chesterbrook Boulevard near 2021 and West Goshen Boot Road at Green Hill Road. They cleared the one we had on 422 eastbound east of Route 100, but it is jammed because of volume from Oaks through Trooper. Heavy volume delays both directions of the Schuylkill. 95 southbound jam Cotman to Vine. Northbound delays Island Avenue to approaching the Girard Point Bridge is slow from Penn's Landing to Vine and jams up Girard to Allegheny. There's an accident in Warminster on Street Road between York Road and Evergreen Avenue. On 42 northbound, traffic jam most of the way Blackwood Clement Road to 295. 295 northbound is slow from 45 to 561. Southbound 561 to 42 and 55 northbound slow approaching 47 all the way to the 42 freeway. 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

0: Classic Rock, 102.9 MGK, 812, sunny, 83 the high, 66 degrees right now in Center City. A radio friend of yours and mine going to be in the studio with me before 10 o'clock this morning. I'm Paul Kelly. Cindy Graham will be here at 820. Your next look at the roads. Last night, Kyle Schwarber hit his majors leading 45th homer for the Phils, but it was pinch hitter Dalen Lyle that hit the tie-breaking three-run homer in the seventh inning, and the Nationals beat the Phillies 6-3 last night. Another game this evening down there in D.C., 6:45 first pitch.
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0: Morning Featured Artist played Woodstock. They hated it. Their bass player said it was probably the worst ever festival experience they ever had. In a later interview, while answering fans' questions on the band's website, the guitarist revealed that he preferred playing with the band's drummer's replacement over the original band's drummer. That guitarist, Pete Townshend. That original drummer, Keith Moon. And Keith preferred playing with the replacement, Kenny Jones, over Keith Moon. Kenny Jones, 78th birthday today, Morning Featured Artist, The Who. Kenny talks about Eminence Front.
2: I was very excited when Pete played me a demo of this song because it was different, really, to anything The Who have done before. I thought, wow, now this is up my street. I really had a great time with it. Not only did I enjoy recording it, but I used to love to play it on stage.

0: 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Coming up at 9 o'clock, Connect 3, your next chance to beat the box office and win tickets to see Trans-Siberian Orchestra, the reimagined production of The Ghosts of Christmas Eve. Here with Cindy Graham, I'm Paul Kelly. Cindy, our visionary of the road. Cindy, did you ever drive a car that your kids were embarrassed to ride in? Like, can't we ride with somebody else?
1: Nah, I mean, my cars were pretty boring. I did call my Taurus the Black Cheese, so maybe they were embarrassed by that.
0: Why was your Taurus called the Black Cheese?
1: I don't know. I like cheese, and the car was black. There wasn't a lot of thought put into it.
0: It wasn't moldy or anything like that? Okay, all right. There's website Jalopnik decided to ask readers to share their worst vehicle choices made by their parents, and they pretty much delivered. One of them they listed was the Chevette. Do you remember the Chevette?
1: Just barely.
0: They say it broke down so often, we called it a shove it. They also list on here the Plymouth Volare wagon, which I forgot that they made a wagon. This quote says, my parents bought it new and it dropped two transmissions within a few months. Now, I can emphasize or agree with that. My Plymouth Volare dropped one transmission, so I understand that. But the Volare was not my original college beater car. I learned to drive stick on a Chevy Citation. Which also makes the list here. It says, lured by the brave new world of American compact cars, Dad bought this hilariously bad ride. Well, my Chevy Citation did not make it through freshman year at Millersville. I did. I barely made it through freshman year. I ended up hydroplaning it into a telephone pole on a late night run to Hardee's on my way back into campus. So the Citation was done. And then the next day I came down with chicken pox. And so,
1: oh my God, insult to injury.
0: Yeah. So the anger of my parents and frustration was like, all right, this gargoyle that we have to pick up from campus covered in bumps and swells. And that was the story or the end of the story for the Chevy Citation. Oh. 825. How are the roads looking? Any citations out there?
1: Well, perhaps, yes. And we've got some jammed traffic north on I-95 from Broad through the Walt Whitman, where there's reports of an accident. When you get past that delay, there's more jammed traffic because of volume. It's backed up north of the Walt Whitman through the Vine Expressway, and southbound 95 is basically jammed from Cotman all the way to Vine. Detour around an accident lower Moreland, Turwood Road's closed between Valley Road and Welsh Road. There's also an accident being cleaned up in Upper Gwynedd from Sumney Town Pike at Church Road, and watch out for disabled vehicle on White Marsh Ridge Pike at Church Road. Schuylkill Expressway eastbound backs up east of 202 with volume delays from the Blue Route to Belmont and jam traffic from the Boulevard through Girard. Westbound's jam passing up to Vine from the Boulevard to Belmont. The Boulevard southbound's backed up Broad to the Schuylkill, and the Pennsylvania Turnpike westbound's jam Willow Grove to Fort Washington. Also, we've got jam traffic on the Blue Route, southbound 476 Mid-County to Norristown and northbound McDade Boulevard to Route 1, and 42 North delays from the Black Horse Pike to 295. 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

0: Philadelphia's classic rock, 102.9 MGK, 841, sunny, high 83, 66 degrees now in Center City. Cindy Graham's got your next look at the roads at 850. Congratulations to Jim Hartraft of Chalfont. He was the latest winner of MGK's Red, White, and Brew Blast passes for being the early riser with the advantage this morning and knowing the classic beer commercial voiced by Telly Savalas. It was a Schlitz ad. 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

0: Classic Rock, 102.9 MGK, 851, sunny, 83 the high, 66 now in Center City. A radio friend of yours and mine going to be in the studio before 10 o'clock this morning. I'm Paul Kelly, and a brand new MGK Philadelphia Eagles song of the week. I'll have that for you before 10 o'clock to the tune of the Rolling Stones' Street Fighting Man. Win in front of the Titans fans. This is a good one. Stick around for that. Cindy Graham is here with me. Cindy, what happened on Dancing with the Stars last night? I know you follow this closer than I do.
1: Well, I did not see the entire show because my husband decided he wanted to watch Jeopardy instead. But there was some kind of a voting glitch where they kept having to say, we don't do voting online. You just have to do text.
0: Okay. Well, then what I heard happen is that after the third dance, the host said the online votes actually did go through, but will be thrown out and only texts would be counted.
1: Oh, okay.
0: So the premiere split over two nights. You'll get to see, I guess, the ladies dancing tonight. Is that how this works?
1: Okay. You're correct.
0: My vote is for Randy and Jeopardy.
1: Oh, come on. Now, you didn't see Guillermo from the Jimmy Kimmel Show doing his hip thrust. That was impressive.
0: I missed that. I'm sorry. I'll have to wait and check next time.
1: Yes, check that online.
0: 853, tell me about the roads.
1: Well, we've got some problem spots, and one of them is northbound on I-95, where the traffic is just jam solid from Broad through the Walt Whitman. That's where disabled tractor trailer has two right lanes blocked. Once you get past that, it's backed up from Penn's Landing through the Vine Expressway, and southbound 95's bumper to bumper still from Cotman to the Betsy Ross and slow through Vine. There's an accident in Middletown Township in Bucks County, eastbound on 295 east of Business Route 1. Luckily, we're not seeing any major delays around that. But the Pennsylvania Turnpike still heavy westbound with jam traffic between Willow Grove and Ford Washington. Detour around an accident lower where Moreland Terwood Road's closed between Valley Road and Welsh Road. There's an accident in Collegeville on Collegeville Road, Hopwood Road, one in Norristown at Markley and Elm Streets, a disabled vehicle in Wynwood on Montgomery Avenue at Hansel Road, and also one in White Marsh and Ridge Pike at Church Road. Two accidents in West Goshen, one on Westchester Pike at Five Points Road, one being cleaned up from Boot Road at Greenhill Road. 42 North, just slow now from 41 through 55, but 295 northbound's jammed from 42 through the Black Horse Pike. Reports of an accident there. 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
17: 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See if you can name the common thread or theme that runs through these three songs. Here's Paul Kelly.
0: 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Stay cool and comfortable this September with Hutchinson Cooling. Three songs with something in common, and you could beat the box office if you know what that something in common is and win tickets to see Trans-Siberian Orchestra, the reimagined production of The Ghosts of Christmas Eve, December 20th. 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

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Connect Three, Van Halen, Oh, Pretty Woman. I Want to Be Sedated from the Ramones before that, and before both of those was A Horse with No Name from America. There's three songs. There's something in common. If you get it right, you will win tickets to see MGK presenting Trans-Siberian Orchestra, the reimagined production of The Ghosts of Christmas Eve, December 20th, Xfinity Mobile Arena. 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

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On the close of time to dance. 102.9. Oh, yeah. 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

0: Classic Rock 102.9 MGK 919. Beautiful day, sunny, near 83 this afternoon, 66 degrees right now in Center City. And your chance to beat the box office for some tickets this morning with Connect 3, starting with caller 4. Good morning. Who's this?
1: Hey, it's Tom in Newtown.
0: Tom in Newtown. Three songs with something in common this morning. It's Connect 3. Oh, Pretty Woman from Van Halen, I Want to Be Sedated from the Ramones, and America's A Horse with No Name. Tom, what's the common theme this morning?
1: All the bands have three people in it?
0: No, there's something else, but thanks for trying. 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

0: Classic Rock, 102.9 MGK, 931. Still looking for a winner for Connect 3 this morning. Three songs with something in common. A Horse with No Name, I Want to Be Sedated, Oh Pretty Woman. Can you help me here?
1: Is it a single letter in each of the songs?
0: Got to do with the letters. Can you be a little more specific? A Horse with No Name, I Want to Be Sedated, Oh Pretty Woman?
1: Yes.
0: And what are those letters, grammatically speaking?
1: I'm not sure.
0: They're not consonants, they are?
1: Oh, vowels.
0: Each title begins with a vowel. Thank you. Who's calling?
1: My name is Jeff.
0: How'd you do in grammar school, okay?
1: So-so. My parents are very grateful I got a degree.
0: All right.
1: I mean, a high school degree. There's no such thing as college here.
0: Grand Siberian Orchestra is going to be on stage at the Xfinity Mobile Arena December 20th for an MGK Classic concert event. 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You just beat the box office.
1: That's fabulous.
0: Way to go, Jeff. You are fabulous. Joined by a special guest in the studio this morning, promised you this morning, a radio friend of yours and mine was going to stop by the MGK studios this morning to say hello. His voice probably a little familiar to you. Introduce yourself, sir.
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0: Connect 3 today was titles that begin with a vowel.
2: Wow, that's a tricky
0: with
2: one.
0: No Name, I Want to Be Sedated, Oh Pretty Woman. It's
2: okay.
0: Matt Quinn.
2: Hey, what's up, PK? Good to see you, buddy.
0: Now, what the listeners don't know is you and I, our desks are like three
2: yes.
0: feet apart.
2: Yes.
0: We see each other
2: we
0: every day.
2: We share cubicles.
0: We're
2: the only two people out there, usually.
0: We're close.
2: Kind of nice.
0: Closely connected. But today is a special day that Matt wanted to stop into the studio and share some news with MGK
2: listeners. Yeah, so I retired from the Sixers last year at the end of the season, and then all the things happened in the offseason. Jaylen Brown, LeBron James, people reached out to me. You got to come back. I had no intentions of coming back, and then I was like, I should probably come back.
0: Well, congratulations.
2: Yeah, so I'm honored, I'm humbled, I'm blessed, and this is going to be an exciting year.
0: That is tremendous.
2: The outpouring of people. It's been great. It kind of like floored me.
0: How tough was it for you to make this decision to come back?
2: Not that tough. I mean, I love doing it.
0: Mm-hmm.
2: I'm an okay disc jockey, but I think I'm really good at on the microphone as a PA announcer. And we did a video last Tuesday, like a hype video, and I was in the building, you know, just by myself with a microphone. And I'm like, you know, and finally a 6-foot guy. I'm like, I love this. Like, I love that sound in that building. And so to get to be able to do it for one more year with the blessing of the Sixers, I'm so excited.
0: Let me hear your LeBron James call.
2: Oh, come on,
0: man.
2: At 6-9 for St. Vincent, St. Mary's, number 23, LeBron James.
0: Come on.
2: How about I do a Tyrese Maxey?
0: Okay.
2: At 6'2" from Kentucky, number 0, Tyrese Maxey.
0: The smile on your face as you do that call is
2: thanks.
0: It's amazing. It's amazing. I'm very happy for you.
2: Thank you, Paul.
0: That is so cool.
2: And I'd say you got to come to a game, but I can't get you any tickets. They're going to be hard to get.
0: What is the first day that you will be on mic?
2: So the first preseason game is October 5th. At the Xfinity Mobile Arena against the world champion New York Knicks.
0: Ugh.
2: Yeah. So that'll be fun. That'll be the first time people see LeBron. You don't know if he's going to play because it's preseason, you know, but he'll be there and it'll be exciting.
0: Now, have you been in and around any of the players yet as this news is so fresh?
2: I saw Tyrese back in August. I went to his foundation.
0: Okay.
2: And this is before I was coming back and, you know, we're talking and he's like, you know, you coming back? You ought to come back. And so, he's probably the only one that I've run into so far.
0: Okay. So, open practices, what's going on?
2: I'm not quite sure, but that'll be coming out soon. It'll be before the preseason game. They'll have one open practice.
0: Okay.
2: We used to do it down in Delaware at the Chase Center, but I'm sure it's going to change because that only holds about 2,000 people. And then training camp starts a week from Monday.
0: Okay.
2: So the 28th is media day.
0: Right.
2: And that's when you'll see LeBron for the first time with all the players in the Sixer uniform. And then training camp lasts for about a week, and then it's season. The opener is the 20th in New York as the Knicks get their championship rings, and the banner goes up.
0: Wow.
2: And then our home opener, I believe, is the 22nd against, is it Cleveland? Yeah, Cleveland.
0: Okay.
2: So that'll be the first. That'll be the fun night. Well, they're all going to be fun nights, but the opener, you know, introducing that starting five is just going to be so magical and hype.
0: I was out to dinner with a cousin and his girlfriend last week, and the topic came up at dinner. I said, LeBron James back? Is Matt Cord going to be coming back to the Sixers? I said, I don't know. And so I came to the radio station last week, and you were like, oh, they got so much going on. Look at the pictures of this new arena they're going to be.
2: Yeah.
0: You pushed me off.
2: Well, I was like, I'm the least of the worries of the Sixers. I mean, they got a new arena coming out. They got this probably the greatest player of all time on their team. Like, announcer, yeah, we'll get to that. Yeah.
0: Well, Kristen is a big fan of yours, my cousin's girlfriend. And so
2: tell her thank you.
0: She would be thrilled to hear that you're back with the Sixers, yeah. Man.
2: So I'm cool. Excited.
0: Matt Cord.
2: As Tom McGinnis would say, get excited.
0: Matt Cord, Philadelphia's classic rock, 102.9. MGK, go Sixers!
2: Yeah!

0: 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I'll get that one on again for you. I'm Paul Kelly. Good looking Wednesday, 83 the afternoon high with sunshine, 68 degrees right now in Center City. And again, thanks to our friend Matt Cord for stopping by the studio this morning to let you know that he is returning to the Philadelphia 76ers as the in-house PA announcer for another season. It's just so exciting, so cool. Very happy for Matt. And good luck to the Sixers this year. Down there at Xfinity Mobile Arena on December 20th, it's going to be Trans-Siberian Orchestra. Again, congratulations to Jeff King, who nailed Connect 3 this morning to win those tickets. Songs that started with vowels. A Horse with No Name, I Want to Be Sedated, and Oh Pretty Woman. I have more of those tickets for you to win tomorrow. Of course, the tickets, the pre-sale, go on sale tomorrow morning at 10 a.m. The general on sale goes on Friday at 10 a.m. And if you want details on how you can get in on that pre-sale, you take a look at our website. 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It's going to be an exciting concert, the 30th anniversary of TSO's treasured tale, The Ghosts of Christmas Eve, December 20th, the 7:30 show. I'll have more tickets for you tomorrow. I'll also have more Red, White, and Brew Blast passes for you tomorrow as well. Kristen is next. She'll take your ideas for Noontime Nuggets, 610-668-WMGK. 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Stay cool and comfortable this September with Hutchinson Cooling.
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The boys are back in town. The boys are back in town. 102.9. 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

0: Rush and Tom Sawyer, 102.9 MGK. Rush here on their 50-something tour in Philly at Xfinity Mobile Arena back in August. It was August 21st and 23rd. Two nights, and both shows in their entirety are posted on YouTube. A guy named Jim Powers does this quite a lot. He lives locally, I believe, but goes to a bunch of shows and just tapes the whole thing and from a really good view, too. So if you miss those shows or you just want to relive them, you can find them on YouTube very easily. I am Kristen. Hope you're doing well here on this Wednesday, halfway through the week and about halfway through the month, too. September 16th. Can't believe it. We're moving right along. And it's still summer officially for the next week or so. And it's going to feel that way today, too. It's going to be hot and a little bit humid, too. The humidity coming back just a bit and a high of about 84 degrees later on this afternoon. A little bit warmer tomorrow and warm still on Friday. It looks like over the weekend we'll be right around 80 degrees or so. So still some summer weather, but then next week as we move into fall, it's going to be in the 70s. But lots of sunshine the next couple of days for sure. Coming up along Music Block, we've got Creedence Clearwater Revival. We've got Eddie Money on the way and Rod Stewart. Lots more, plus your noontime nuggets at 12 o'clock. 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
0: Hey, it's Kristen. I am a big fan of Wawa. Go there pretty often and usually in the mornings because I love their coffee. Wawa has the best coffee any time of year. I like the seasonal stuff, though, too. The banana bread and blueberry. And right now I am loving the pumpkin spice. And I get up pretty early. I get up in the 3 o'clock hour, so I will get two. And that sometimes lasts me until, you know, mid-afternoon. 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It depends on the day I'm having. 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Whatever you need to reset your afternoon and get through the rest of the day, Wawa has so many options for you, all ready to go and just how you like it. 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

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I am Kristen. The winner of the over $1 billion Powerball jackpot has now come forward to claim the prize and what they said about winning that amount of money and how much they spent to try to do so. Coming up, MGK.

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0: Philadelphia's Classic Rock, 102.9 MGK on a bright and sunny Wednesday. I saw the Mega Millions last night had no winner for the jackpot. $244 million is now the estimated jackpot for Friday night's drawing. And tonight, there's a Powerball drawing. That one is up to $271 million. Drawing's at 11, and it's a $2 ticket. And somebody won over $1 billion on just a $2 ticket. So it is possible. In fact, the winner just came forward almost a month after the historic drawing. The Illinois Lottery confirmed that the sole winner came forward to claim the $1.04 billion prize. And they did decide to remain anonymous, which is smart. And I kind of wish that every state did that. It goes state by state. But yeah, they said that they, you know, didn't believe even that they won initially. They said they called a family member to confirm it. And that even after claiming the prize, they're still processing the news and experiencing a full range of emotions that come with winning a $1 billion jackpot, from disbelief and shock to overwhelming elation. They said they chose the quick pick too and spent just $2 on a single line of Powerball numbers. They said, I never could have imagined that a $2 purchase would lead to an over $1 billion jackpot. This is truly a blessing, and I'm incredibly grateful for this unexpected and extraordinary opportunity. Absolutely amazing. So yeah, the drawing for the Powerball is tonight at 11, but $271 million. I don't think anybody's going to turn that down either. Coming up, a long classic rock block. We've got Don McLean in there. We'll do one from Pearl Jam and AC/DC. And again, the Noontime Nuggets coming up at 12.
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ACDC, Dirty Deeds Done Dirt Cheap, 102.9 MGK. They are coming here and powering up for the last time, they said, on their Power Up Tour. We get the final show of that tour here in Philly, outdoors at the Link, Tuesday, September 29th, coming up soon. Here's the Beatles and Come Together, MGK.

0: 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And this week, it's to Bonesaw Brewing Company. 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I am Kristen. Hope you are doing well here on a Wednesday, halfway through the week and almost halfway through the day. Again, we'll kick off the Noontime Nuggets soon, and it is going to be a nice day today, too. High of 84 degrees, a little bit of humidity added in, so a little warmer, and warmer tomorrow even than today. But then we're going to cool back down, it looks like, next week with the start of fall. We'll be back in the 70s, but a little bit of summer left, and we're going to feel like summer, and I'm okay with that. Coming up along Music Block, and in there, we've got REO Speedwagon coming up. We'll have The Who in there, Bryan Adams, and more. It's MGK.
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Scorpions rock you like a hurricane. 102.9 MGK and the 2026 Atlantic hurricane season is breaking records for not having a hurricane. More on that coming up. Here's The Who, MGK. No.

0: Philadelphia's Classic Rock, 102.9 MGK. I'm Kristen. Hope you are doing well on this Wednesday. We've got the Noontime Nuggets coming up in just a bit here and just minutes away. Text in 610-668-9645 to let me know what you'd like to hear. Don't forget your name and where you're from. In that last block, we played the Scorpions' Rock You Like a Hurricane, and I mentioned that this year, the 2026 Atlantic hurricane season is breaking records, but not for the amount of hurricanes we've been seeing. It's actually for the lack of hurricanes. It's been a pretty, very mild season so far. Usually the first hurricane will develop by early to mid-August, and we've not yet seen a single hurricane. We've had five named storms so far: Arthur, Bertha, Cristobal, Dolly, and Edward, but all of them pretty weak. So the average hurricane season in the Atlantic is usually 14 named storms, seven hurricanes, three major hurricanes. But yeah, we don't even have the first yet. And I hate saying that out loud. I feel like it's jinxing something. But yeah, it'll run through November 30th. But for now, it's the longest hurricane-free stretch we've had since they started tracking it back in 1966. Coming up next, the Noontime Nuggets again. We've got lots coming up for you. Peter Gabriel, we'll do one from Led Zeppelin, Pat Benatar, and whatever you want to hear. 610-668-9645 is the number to text in.
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Philadelphia's classic rock, Peter Gabriel and Salisbury Hill. Love that song, especially on a nice sunny day like today. I got a text from Dory for our noontime nuggets today. She wanted to hear Mott the Hoople. She said Ian Hunter's still making records at 83.

Philadelphia's classic rock Pat Benatar in our noontime nuggets. And I heard from Tim and Easton who wanted to hear something off of Ozzy's Diary of a Madman album. So we'll do that for you, Tim. He said he loves listening to the station as always. And by the way, Ozzy's final show, that Back to the Beginning show, they finally gave us a date for that concert film based on that show to be out in theaters. More on that coming up. Here is Ozzy and Flying High Again on MGK.

0: Ozzy, flying high again, 102.9 MGK, going out to Tim in Easton, who asked for that for the Noontime Nuggets. And the long-awaited film from Ozzy Osbourne and Black Sabbath, that final concert, Ozzy and Black Sabbath, Back to the Beginning, is set to be released in theaters worldwide October 28th. They originally said early this year, and everybody's just kind of been waiting for the date. But yeah, they said it was kind of like a gift to their fans before the holidays. October 28th, coming out in theaters. It was filmed just 17 days before Ozzy Osbourne died, and it's got performances from so many people. The original Black Sabbath members, their first reunion in 20 years. It's hosted by Jason Momoa, and so many people a part of it. It was Alice in Chains, Guns N' Roses, Hailstorm, Lamb of God, Mastodon, Metallica, Pantera, Rival Sons, Slayer, Tool, and a bunch of individual artists as well. Ronnie Wood, Sammy Hagar, Steven Tyler, Travis Barker. I mean, the list goes on and on. So it is going to be pretty epic, just like the show was. It sold out almost immediately, the Back to the Beginning show in Birmingham, and now coming to a theater near you. Again, October 28th is the date for that. And I believe tickets go on sale on Thursday, September 24th at 10 a.m. Eastern. You'll be able to buy those tickets. Coming up along Classic Rock Block, we've got the Cars in there. We'll do a request for Blondie, Aerosmith, and more. It's MGK.
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The car is just what I needed. 102.9 MGK and the Noontime Nuggets. And just what Susan needed. Susan from Havertown texted in, wanted to hear some Blondie. Here's The Tide Is High. MGK.

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Aerosmith, Sweet Emotion, 102.9 MGK and the Noontime Nuggets. I got a text from Jerry from Langhorn who said, not sure if you're into Robert Palmer, but I think he's one of the best. Anyway, I would love to hear Sneakin' Sally Through the Alley if you can. You got it, MGK.

0: Pretenders back on the Chain Gang. 102.9 MGK on a gorgeous Wednesday afternoon. It is September 16th. It's lots of sunshine outside. Hopefully you'll have a chance to enjoy it. It is hot. It's a high of about 84 degrees and a little humid as well. The humidity is back and a little sticky out there. But hey, we don't have many days of summer. In fact, fall officially starts next week and we'll be in the 70s next week. So enjoy these hot days as we'll be looking forward to them not too long from now. We did our noontime nuggets actually just before the Pretenders. We played Robert Palmer. That was a request from Jerry in Langhorne. And I have this weird story about Robert Palmer where I had been talking to my husband. He wasn't even my husband at the time. It was back in 2003. And we, I don't know, for whatever reason, Robert Palmer came up and we were in college together. And you know, we started talking and I could name like a few hits, but I didn't know a lot about him. And my husband was like, "What? You don't know Robert Palmer?" And so he just like started pulling out all these records and we ended up listening to Robert Palmer records for, you know, much of the night that night. And then the very next day we found out he died of a heart attack. And it was just random too, because he was pretty young. He was only 54 years old. So I went from, you know, not knowing much about him to having this like night dedicated to Robert Palmer for whatever reason, just randomly. And then he died the next day. And my husband always says that I killed Robert Palmer. But yeah, just a bizarre coincidence for sure. All right, coming up, a long classic rock block. And we've got Stone Temple Pilots on the way. We'll do one from the Hooters. And we danced. We'll do Tom Petty. Stick around. It's MGK.
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Philadelphia's Classic Rock, but a 2.9 MGK, The Hooters, and we danced. That song, a very fun song to dance to. I'm Kristen. Yesterday, Jalen Hurts made a big donation to a Philadelphia high school. More on what he did and why he chose to do it coming up. Here's Guns N' Roses, and Welcome to the Jungle.

0: Pink Floyd comfortably numb, 102.9 MGK. And if you are an Eagles fan, you're going to be an even bigger fan after this story. Jalen Hurts yesterday made a giant donation to a Philadelphia high school, Northeast High School in Ronhurst. And he did it in person, too. He learned that a lot of the Philadelphia schools don't have upgraded HVAC systems. They don't have air conditioning. And so in the summer months, especially when they go back to school in like late August, that sort of thing, in a heat wave, they end up being dismissed early or they cancel school and have to do remote learning or anything like that. They just can't be in the school. It's too hot. And so he decided to change things. He decided to make it better. And he started this Keep It Cool initiative. And he's donated hundreds of portable air conditioning units and, you know, window air conditioning units across a number of the public schools. And he just expanded the project. He's now pledged $5,000 from his foundation for every touchdown he scores or throws during the football season. So this is called TDs for ACs campaign. And he just announced this major donation yesterday, $600,000 toward a brand new HVAC system at Northeast High School. And he did it in person. He went there and you could see the video of this where they announce his name and he comes walking out and you just see everybody so excited. And the thing too is that they made the announcement in the school's auditorium, which was very hot yesterday because there's no AC. And this is something that he can make a change in and that he's doing that. And, you know, he doesn't have to, but he is. And I love that. And then also, speaking of athletes doing good, Kyle Schwarber, who has the Schwarber's Neighborhood Heroes, he is the Roberto Clemente Award nominee this year for the Phils. It's to a player that represents the game of baseball through extraordinary character, community involvement, philanthropy, and more. And so you can vote for him to win that award at MLBtogether.com/Clemente Award. I voted for him today. Coming up, a long classic rock block in there. We are going to have REO Speedwagon. We've got Heart coming up, Van Halen, and more. It's MGK.
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Barracuda, 102.9 MGK, Philadelphia's Classic Rock. I am Kristen. 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More

0: Philadelphia's Classic Rock, 102.9 MGK. On a sunny Wednesday afternoon, we've got our Red, White, and Brew Blast coming up in a couple of weeks. It's Saturday, October 10th. 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You can sample over 50 different beers. We've got our MGK house band, Jolly Monroe, performing. They're so good. They're going to play right on the deck, and it's going to be a fun time, and you should be there too. 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They are $50, and you can also get the $20 designated driver ticket if that's more your style too. So find all the details up there. Also, there are details for this on our website. I just saw it. For the Philadelphia Fall Arts Fest at the Kimmel Center this Saturday. It starts at 11. They've got over 20 different performances. It's celebrating the 25th anniversary of the Kimmel Center, and it looks really fun. You know, great for families. They've got kids' activity zones and, you know, all sorts of vendors and stuff. But the highlight for me, anyway, I love the Ensemble Arts Philly, the Broadway Philadelphia shows that they do, and they're doing a flash sale during this event on Saturday. So again, it goes from 11 to 3. And during those hours in person, this flash sale, they have 50% off of 70 or so different shows. Select tickets for 70 different shows. So again, it's worth it just to go over there for that. But the free Fall Arts Fest going on this Saturday, 11 to 3 at the Kimmel Center. Coming up, a long classic rock block. In there, we'll have Bob Seger. We've got Bruce Springsteen coming up, and U2, and lots more for you. And Tony Harris will take over next. Enjoy your afternoon. Have a great day.
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Middle of September, and we got the best classic rock ever made to go along with it. 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

0: Always got to get Led Zeppelin in the beginning of the show. Sets the tone, you know, for the best classic rock ever made. As we take Over the Hills and Far Away out for a spin here at Classic Rock 102.9 MGK. I'm Tony Harrison. I opened up saying just what a beautiful day. And look outside if you haven't been out there. Sunshine at 82. Can't get better than that. 67 tonight, and the humidity is back for tomorrow, I'm afraid, with maybe some showers. Yeah. And a high of 84. 75 degrees. We dropped a couple points. That's in the surf off the crest. And with this time of the afternoon, you may be experiencing a little sluggishness. What time is your lull? 2 o'clock, 3 o'clock, maybe 4 o'clock? Well, stare down this afternoon and get recharged, because maybe Wawa has just what you're looking for. For instance, how about the cold and fruity strawberry banana smoothie? Blended fresh, like everything else is, you can get that tropical feeling without SPF 30, or 50 in Gabby's case. Or maybe you need a little something on the sweet side, a little tart, but just a little bit more complex. 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Fruity, flavorful, and you know what? I prefer it to a lot of those energy drinks that come in a can. In fact, I'm not really a big can guy, you know? And for the kid and all of us, especially when Andre was around, you can add a little something like a few gummy sharks or maybe raspberry popping bubbles. I know we're such children, right? Or just call it an afternoon with a great Wawa iced tea. I like the half and half myself. And then let's not leave out the world-famous Wawa coffee. Always freshly brewed, never bitter, and just what you need if you're looking for that afternoon pickup. So when the afternoon yawns are tugging at you, head on over to the place that's close to everywhere. You know it when you gotta have that Wawa.
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0: Got a great top 10 classic rock albums countdown tomorrow. And because we're doing 1971, Sticky Fingers is definitely going to be represented as we finish up with Brown Sugar from that one, Classic Rock 102.9 MGK. I'm Tony Harrison. If you think that summertime is just the season for a beer, you definitely would be wrong. 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And at the top, it's another number one spot for another one of our great albums, this time by Boston Next here at MGK. 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
17: Now, the pressure's always on when you come out of the gate swinging and your first effort is just monstrous. And then you got to follow it up. And a lot of people can't, but that wasn't the case with Boston. They get into the Don't Look Back project, but took 2 years between the debut album and it. And mainly because the executives at Epic were just pushing to get the second release out, even though Tom Scholz didn't feel it was ready. Because you figure between this one and Third Stage, it was about 8 years. But in any case, everybody was hungry for it. And the album sold over 1 million copies in the 10 days following its release. And eventually, certified 7 times platinum and hit the number one spot. Now, it's notable that every song except for one was recorded at Tom Scholz's Hideaway Studio. A Man I'll Never Be was recorded at Northern in Massachusetts. Also, Tom was going to name the album Arrival, but because ABBA released an album by that name 2 years prior, they eventually went with Don't Look Back. Probably a good move. Let's get you 3 tracks right now, starting with the title track as we celebrate its number one anniversary on this date in 1978. We go with Boston as we open up the door on the Commercial Free at 3 here at MGK.

What just so happened that this second album by Boston received generally favorable reviews from the critics. Billboard actually said that the album was an equally superior effort as their debut album. And then, of course, who threw a little bit of shade? That's right, for 500. You guessed it. Rolling Stone, of course, mixed review. Let's just call it that way. But it was good enough to be seven times platinum. And on this date, 1978, went all the way up to number one. As we finish with A Man Will Never Be, feeling satisfied in the middle in the title track, Don't Look Back. All made possible today by friends. It's good to have friends. 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All right, I think the chic beat is in order. Then I'll provide a little connective tissue to the rest of this commercial period three. It's the best classic rock ever made right here at MGK.

Yeah, I guess there's no vaping in the boys' room either. But, you know, gotta go with the times. As we rock the crew some here on Classic Rock's Home in Philly, 102.9 MGK. Still got more to go because we're just about halfway through. Some Phil Collins solo for you. It's MGK.

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Or finishing that stupid paperwork. 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Ah!

0: Hanging out with some cocaine, are you? Eric and Ozzy surely did, as we finish up with both of them here at Classic Rock 102.9 MGK. I'm just saying, you know. We had the Cops and Phil and Motley Crue and Three from Boston, the number one anniversary for their second album called Don't Look Back. And I'm Tony Harris on this great Wednesday afternoon. And some people actually retreat under the desk when they get that slump, and the rest of us just forge on. How about you, Brian? Do you hide under your desk?
1: Yeah, I hide under my desk, and I basically sit down, and I can't get up again, you know?
0: Good to know. But the whole thing is you don't have to be that extreme. All you got to do is take your happiness down to Wawa, because Wawa has it all laid out for you. You're talking about fresh, flavorful, fruity energy drinks, the coffee, the iced tea. It's all there for you. And you don't really have to travel because Wawa's close to everywhere. How about a strawberry banana smoothie? Let's open up with that. And for a few minutes, you're kind of somewhere else on a chaise lounge someplace. But if you're in the mood for something a little bit more with a kick, why don't you try a recharger? Fruity, flavorful, and a lot more excitement that comes into some of those energy drinks that come in a can. I don't even go near the can, folks. I just don't do the can. Now, if you're going to go the coffee route, because it's world-famous coffee, fresh, always brewed, never bitter, why don't you throw a little pumpkin spice in there, because it is the season. Or the iced tea. I mean, it's classic. You can do the half-and-half thing like I do. But the whole point is they have something for everybody when you just need that little pick-me-up this time of the afternoon. Wawa's the place. Don't hang under your desk like Brian McKay. Take it from Tone. Make the Wawa run. It's so quick, nobody will even know you're missing. You'll be back that fast. Get what you need and just do it when you gotta have a Wawa.
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0: Boy, The Who, and Eddie Money were packed up well here on this first part of the ride home on this Wednesday afternoon here at Classic Rock 102.9 MGK. Actually, speaking of the weekend actually looks pretty good, at least half of it. Sunday, meds so far, but for the rest of the day today, we'll hold on to this beautiful day, sunshine. We've already reached our high of 82, 67 tonight. But tomorrow, we may get a chance of a shower, and the humidity is going to get kicked up. That coupled with a high of 84, it's going to feel hotter. 75 degrees are actually down a couple of points in the surf off of Margate. Where I'll go over what Paul Kelly has tomorrow morning for Connect 3 and for early risers. Both involve tickets, and hopefully it'll involve you too. So let's get another one going as we start with the Eagles. On the station for all this great classic rock, and we appreciate you being here. It's MGK.
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0: Good to see the boys getting back together again, for at least for a little bit. As Richie Blackmore joined Ian Gillan on stage at Jones Beach. Here's Ian.
1: I think it was lovely. It was fantastic. We've been in touch for a few years now, and I mean, a lot of water's gone under the bridge. I don't like using cliches, but that's a very apt one for this. It was just great when he stepped on the stage, you know, that magic moment. And it's been a long time. And, you know, you kind of forget everyone out there when we've mended all of those problems ourselves. But, of course, not everyone is aware of that. So it was a wonderfully warm feeling. And we had a few drinks in the dressing room backstage afterwards. And I think he went home a bit tiddly.

0: I just would love to know how many kids decided to play guitar and attempted to knock that one out because it was the cool riff. You had to do it. Smoke on the Water, Deep Purple, as you heard from Ian Gillan just a few moments ago here on the station for the best classic rock ever made, 102.9 MGK. Tony Harris on the way home with you. And don't forget to make the stop in South Philly. You know the heart of South Philly Stadium District where that live casino and hotel Philadelphia is? Because if you're looking for the action, there's no better place to be catching the game right there. Dive right in with Game Day Bites at Sports and Social. 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

Well, I think we're definitely grilling tonight. Beautiful day out there, and the temp hasn't budged yet. Still holding on to 82. Here on the station with the best classic rock ever made. Time for a little Great White in this block. It's MGK.

0: Gary writes Dreamweaver. I think he could have easily written the Halloween soundtrack or maybe some horror movies. So Take Care of the Block with Gary on the station for the best classic rock ever made. It's 102.9 MGK. And I'm Tony Harrison. What a day we had today. Still having it. Sunshine. And look for 67 degrees tonight with no complications. Tomorrow, though, that's when things may get a little dicey. You may have a chance of some showers. The humidity definitely going to be with us. So the 84 that we're expecting may actually feel like 86, 87, so forth and so on. You know, 75 degrees in the surf off the Steel Pier in Atlantic City. Where I'm looking at a hell of a block I have for you. Starting off with those Bush from California from their first album. So that means Van Halen, and that means next here at MGK.
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0: Well, Metallica and the Stones, The Finish. Speaking of the Stones, you'll get your dose tonight. Join them for the Stones in its usual spot at 10 o'clock. 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Now, I'm Tony Harris reminding you about Paul Kelly tomorrow morning because tickets, yeah, he has them for you for two separate things. You've been hearing us talk about our Brew Blast that's going to happen on Saturday, October the 10th, aboard the Battleship New Jersey. So for early risers, he has a pair for you if you're lucky. Then we move to Connect 3 at 9 o'clock. And tickets to our Christmas show, the Trans-Siberian Orchestra, in town once again with the reimagined production of The Ghost of Christmas Eve. It's their 30th anniversary there. And that'll be a Sunday show for December the 20th. So Paul's got it going on for you. The tunes, the tickets, and all the good stuff right here at Classic Rock 102.9 MGK. Let's get the final two blocks under our belt because 6 o'clock and we're still riding. So Fleetwood Mac's going to take it first, and that's next.
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0: Next Thing in the Police, more from The Money Man and Lonesome George, all wrapped up in what we call the best classic rock ever made. For your ride home, in or out, or whatever you're going and whatever you're doing, it's always 102.9 MGK. I'm Tony Harris on this beautiful Wednesday afternoon. Going to be Wednesday evening pretty soon with a low of 67 tonight. Should be a clear sky all the way through. Tomorrow we'll see some clouds move in. The humidity will take the upper bunk as well. And we might actually see a shower out of it. 84 on the board for tomorrow. 75 degrees right now on the surf off of Brigantine. We'll lay one more on you before we actually get into the nighttime for real. How about some Pink Floyd? And I think it's going to be from Dark Side. Next here at MGK.
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0: told me that you put things in number two. Yeah, that's the why it doesn't come up on figure 11. So after I yelled and screamed and told him why it wasn't coming on figure 11.
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0: taking that long view with Green Day. And that's a wrap on this Wednesday afternoon here at the station for the best classic rock always. It's 102.9 MGK. I'm Tony Harris, and football season is here. Saw the Eagles win on Sunday. 2 points, but it's a win. 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